0: The member for Goulburn is encouraging locals to sign a petition to restore the urgent care service in Goulburn. The petition was launched by councillor Caitlin Flint and comes after the service was closed by the state government after 12 months of operation. Wendy Tuckerman says the community deserves to have the service reinstated.
1: This service was taken away by the Labor government. We've seen three urgent care services announced in the Eden-Monaro era alone. Why has Goulburn been forgotten? Our community deserves this service to be reinstated. We're asking you to please sign the petition, show your support for our push to get it back.
0: A truck driver has managed to wave down help despite serious burns to his face and legs after crashing down an embankment in the Southern Highlands yesterday morning. The truck rolled off the Hume Highway at Berrima before bursting into flames. Angus McGrath from New South Wales Ambulance says the driver, believed to be in his 30s, is in a serious but stable condition.
2: Amazingly, he was able to get out of the truck and crawl up quite a large hill to get back on the Hume so he could be seen there and someone could make that 000 call. We had our intensive care paramedics first on scene to respond to him and treat him for burns to his face, legs, and also he had internal airway burns.
0: And new rules are being put in place to combat the threat of artificial intelligence in high schools across New South Wales. The new rules will affect Year 12 students in Goulburn and Crookwell as they'll be limited to one take-home assignment in each subject. It'll now result in more than 90% of a student's final mark being based on supervised testing within the classroom. Over at the RSL Social Golf Club, they played round one of the club's foursomes event at the Goulburn Golf Club. Winners saw Mick Gray and Roger Holgate with 71.5 net. Runners-up was Mal Mayer and Ian Toole with 71.5 net on a countback. They were followed by Roger and Rod Gann with 73 net. Behind them was Kerry Beasley and Craig Langby with 74.5 net. The coming Sunday competition is the September monthly medal event, tee off at 7 a.m. And that's the latest GNFM local news. If you have a local news lead, go to gnfm.com.au and click local news. I'm Brad McIntosh.
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4: Cloudy, some showers about. Most likely later tonight, some west-northwesterly winds to 45 kilometres an hour, so a little gusty for your Wednesday. Down to 11 overnight. Tomorrow we are looking at possible showers, a little windy. Tomorrow, 16. Cloudy to round out your week. Friday with 17. Showers windy at this stage. Possible thunder. Saturday, a top around 18 degrees. 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
3: 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Now, Dixie with another 30-minute music marathon.

in Paris. Tough choice, but this bit is easy. Just keep it on GNFM to win. Your next chance is coming up soon.

0: as we dance our way right out of a 30-minute music marathon. Thanks for being a part of this one. This is Goblins Forever Classic GNFM 107.7 as we listen out for that cue to call where you need to be caller 5 to get yourself on the standby list. You could be off to Paris or to London to experience Duran Duran and Bryan Adams live in concert. Another chance to do that soon as we take a look at the forecast. And we are in for a fairly unsettled rest of the week, actually right through until Sunday, when we'll see the re-emergence of the sun. We're looking at possible showers today, a little windy. It's up around 20 degrees today, down to 11 degrees overnight. Tomorrow, possible showers, windy and 16, a partly cloudy 17 Friday. And Saturday, showers, windy and a top around about 18 degrees at GNFM.
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0: 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It's the sound of John Parr. This one from Mr. Billy Joel. And Something Deep Blue. 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
6: From the Capital Radio Newsroom, good morning, I'm James Wybrow. Australian officials say contact with five Aussies missing in Nepal and Tibet does not lessen their concerns for others still unaccounted for. The number of missing has been revised down to 38 after two in the affected areas made contact and three others were found outside the disaster zone. A flight carrying aid from Australia will land in Nepal as aid agencies work to help devastated communities as best they can. Australians have been digging deep to support those in need, donating more than $5 million to Plan International's food disaster appeal. Global Humanitarian Director Dr. Uni Krishnan says the money will be used to help affected residents get back on their feet.
7: People have lost everything. There were schools and houses where families used to live, they used to sing there, but everything is completely gone. So, you know, when they have lost everything, there are 100 things needed: food, clean water, medical assistance.
6: Staying overseas, global oil prices have surged 5% overnight to over $90 a barrel following Donald Trump's latest strike on Iran. The market shot is raising fears of a knock-on hit to inflation, which could keep pressure on interest rates. Economics editor John Keogh says the fallout could extend to household budgets.
8: If these sort of price increases are sustained or in fact get worse, that's going to start to flow through to Aussie motorists here at the petrol pump. We know they're already facing prices of above $2 a litre before this latest fiasco.
6: A money expert doesn't believe homeowners should panic about reports of falling property values. Commonwealth Bank warns the decline in the market is larger and faster than it anticipated and could continue well into next year. But money expert Joel Gibson has told Nine we need to look at the bigger picture.
9: Have a look at the annual property price changes. It's only just a little dip off the top of a very big kind of growth period recently, especially in those non-Sydney, Melbourne capitals. So that's a little bit of perspective. You see the headlines like this, prices are dropping, but they're still up compared to a year ago in most capitals.
6: Also making news, Telstra has released its findings into a national outage which blocked emergency calls and disrupted payment services. And the social media feeds of Australians would be algorithm-free under a plan put forward to strengthen the government's proposed digital duty of care reforms. There's calls for the AFL to move next year's grand final back to the second weekend of October to avoid a scheduling clash with the NFL at the MCG. In tennis, Aussies Dane Sweeney and Tristan Schoolkate are both through to the second round of the US Open. A string of matches are currently suspended due to wet conditions. In cricket, Michael Hussey has rejected the chance to be England Test batting coach, instead taking a part-time role with Cricket Australia, and Ben Stokes has signed with BBL side the Adelaide Strikers. That's the latest news update from the Capital Radio Newsroom. I'm James Wybrow.
10: Continuing with GNFM local news, thanks to John Douglas Priceline Pharmacy, I'm Brad McIntosh. Goulburn police are appealing for CCTV and dashcam footage as they investigate a number of pursuit-related offences in and around the CBD earlier this month. Police say a white Holden VS Commodore was seen travelling at high speeds just after 2 a.m. on August 2 along Burke, Lisgar and Hill Streets before continuing onto Findlay Road. Then, on August 8, the same vehicle was spotted again travelling at high speeds through the CBD, including Sloane Street, Blackshaw Road and Park Road between 2:30 and 2:40 in the afternoon. A second pursuit was reported later that night involving Sydney Road, Long Street, Lagoon Street and Union Street. Police are asking residents, businesses and motorists with CCTV or dashcam footage from these dates to come forward. Anyone with relevant footage can contact police, who will then provide a link for the footage to be uploaded. Residents across the Southern Tablelands are being encouraged to go bold with their hair this September in a show of support for life-saving cancer research. The annual Brave Shave campaign invites locals to cut, colour or shave their hair, with funds raised going towards the Australian Cancer Research Foundation. It comes as figures show more than 2 in 5 Australians are expected to be diagnosed with cancer by the age of 85, with around 465 new cases every day. Spokesperson Lisa Herden says the need for groundbreaking cancer research has never been greater.
11: Brave Shave is a really simple way for regional or local communities to come together, stand with the brave and back brilliant cancer research. 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
0: The word for your Wednesday is cloudy. We are looking at showers again later tonight. Some west-northwesterly winds around as well, to 45 kilometres an hour. Wet out to 11 overnight. Tomorrow, possible showers. A little windy again. It's up around 16. Similar conditions on Friday. Partly cloudy, 17, and rinse and repeat. Saturday, showery, windy, and it's up around about 18 degrees.
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Two more voices to be identified. 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
3: Morning to you, Dean. 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
3: Yeah, all the better for talking to you. 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
4: Paris for Brian Adams, mate. 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
3: 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You could be as well. 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

0: station. Dance to do your 30-minute music marathons right across your work day. I'm glad you got us on at work as well. Rather classic GNFM. 107.7 as we get ready for lunch. Ooh, I'm getting a little peckish. Could probably go to one of those Goulburn Workers Club's amazing $14 lunch deals right about now. Let's check in with the newsroom and then on the way. Yeah, hold on. It's a bit of Fleetwood Mac plus the Buggles. The very first and last song played on MTV America. And some Akadaka all on the way. Get ready to turn us up next.
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13: From the Capital Radio Newsroom, good morning. I'm James Wybrow. Australian officials say five Aussies missing in the flooding disaster in Nepal and Tibet have now been accounted for. The number of missing has been revised down to 38 after two in the affected areas made contact and three others were found outside the disaster zone. DFAT says the revision does not lessen the concern for those still unaccounted for. Closer to home, the police minister says the actions of officers during February's Sydney Town Hall protest will be thoroughly investigated. Footage has emerged appearing to show a New South Wales police officer boasting about punching a demonstrator. Yasmin Catley says an independent examination of the matter is underway.
14: LEC is that body in New South Wales that oversights police. They have access to all of this material and I'm confident that they will do their job. So let's let them do that.
13: In other news, the state opposition believes the Minns government is making a mistake by extending pill testing for at least another 4 years. The health minister has confirmed after a 12-month trial to commit $4 million to offer the testing at 15 events each year. Shadow Health Minister Sarah Mitchell says the government is sending mixed messages. Australia is expected to pledge $60 million for a Pacific initiative to combat drug smuggling. Anthony Albanese is expected to make the announcement today at the Pacific Islands Forum. The initiative will include enhanced aerial surveillance to track drug vessels and more support to police in Fiji. And Dolly Parton's Hollywood Walk of Fame star has been vandalised just days after her death. Well-wishers found the country music icon's name scratched out. The tribute has been cordoned off and is undergoing repair. South Sydney Rabbitohs have named Latrell Mitchell to start at centre in Friday night's final round match against the Roosters. Jai Arrow will captain the side to make his 100th appearance for the club before being replaced by Cody Walker. In the AFL, Swans coach Dean Cox believe they can still win the premiership even without their 5 suspended stars. Cox telling Sports Today they won't be giving up on the flag ahead of Saturday's qualifying final against Brisbane.
4: We sit second on the ladder for a reason, you know, and that's one thing that I've been stressing to our playing group is that our system and the roles when we do play within that system and perform well, that we're capable of beating any football team.
13: Finals get underway tomorrow night in Perth when Fremantle host Hawthorn. In the English Premier League, Manchester City has spent nearly £200 million on deadline day, signing Enzo Fernandez from Chelsea and Iliman Ndiaye from Everton. In tennis, Daria Kazatkina's first round match at the US Open has been suspended due to rain. She's down a set to Paula Badosa. In golf, the international team has been confirmed for the President's Cup, which includes Aussies Minwoo Lee and Adam Scott. And Aussie surfer Isabella Nichols is through to the final of the Fiji Pro. That's the latest from the Capital Radio Newsroom.
15: Continuing with GNFM local news, thanks to John Douglas Priceline Pharmacy, I'm Brad McIntosh. The member for Goulburn is encouraging locals to sign a petition to restore the urgent care service in Goulburn. The petition was launched by Councillor Caitlin Flint and comes after the service was closed by the state government after 12 months of operation. Wendy Tuckerman says the community deserves to have the service reinstated.
16: This service was taken away by the Labor government. We've seen 3 urgent care services announced in the Eden-Monaro era alone. Why has Goulburn been forgotten? Our community deserves this service to be reinstated. We're asking you to please sign the petition, show your support for our push to get it back.
15: A truck driver has managed to wave down help despite serious burns to his face and legs after crashing down an embankment on the Hume Highway yesterday morning. The truck rolled off the highway at Berrima before bursting into flames. With Father's Day just around the corner, the Goulburn Visitor Information Centre has plenty of local hampers ready to go. They've stocked up with plenty of produce and goodies from across the region. They say their hampers make a great gift but are selling quickly. Also making news, legatees are scattered across Goulburn streets and shopping centres as they raise funds for Legacy Week. They're raising vital funds to help support families of veterans who have given their life or health as a result of their service. And with preparations for the Goulburn Lilac City Festival well underway, organisers are calling out for entries into their Youth Creative Art Show. This year's theme is anything lilac or related to Alice in Wonderland as the festival celebrates its 75th year. The results are in from the weekend's Goulburn Golf Club single Stableford medley. 51 players competed, but in the end, the A-grade winner was Tony McCartney with 36 points. He edged out Norm Woodward, who scored 34 points on a countback. B-grade went to Jeff Selms with 38 points, just ahead of Kai McNiven on 36 from a countback. C-grade was taken by Helen Peterson with 39 points, piping Marg Anthony 35 points. Nearest the pin winners were Jeff Croker on the 11th and Norm Woodward on the 15th, the ball competition went to 32 points, with Wayne Skelly receiving the last ball. And that's the latest GNFM local news. If you have a local news lead, go to gnfm.com.au and click local news. I'm Brad McIntosh.
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15: The cheapest unleaded 91 in Goulburn today can be found at the Metro at Braidwood Road. It's at $1.93. The cheapest diesel in the region is also at the Metro at Braidwood Road. It's selling for $2.43.
12: GNFM Goulburn local weather. 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
0: Cloudy, some showers about. Most likely later tonight, some west-northwesterly winds to 45 kilometres an hour, so a little gusty for your Wednesday. Down to 11 overnight. Tomorrow we are looking at possible showers, a little windy. Tomorrow, 16. Cloudy to round out your week. Friday with 17 showers, windy at this stage. Possible thunder. Saturday, it's up around 18 degrees. 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

Brian in London or Brian Adams in Paris? Tough choice, but this bit is easy. Just keep it on GNFM to win. Your next chance is coming up soon.

Are you ready to get your name on the standby list, our GNFM? Yeah, Superstar Experience could see you in Paris or London to see Duran Duran or Bryan Adams live in concert. A prize valued at around about $10,000, and you can be a step closer. Just listen out for that cue to call another. Not too far away. Stick around. Split Ends after this. The Communards.

0: is the sound of one of my favorite bands, locally grown as well. Well, you know, as local as New Zealand can be, but they spend most of the time here. Forever Classic GNFM 107.7. My God, you gets to wrap up a 30-minute music marathon. Hey there, it is Dixie through until 3 this afternoon. Banksy, of course, with a chance to win money with the Celebrity Voices. Here's coming up 20 past 4. The weather, well, you know what? A little unsettled right through until Sunday when we'll see a little bit more sun. We're looking at possible showers, windy conditions today. Yeah, the shower should kick in later tonight with Adam 11 overnight. Tomorrow, possible showers, a little windy again tomorrow, 16, a partly cloudy 17 on Friday. Saturday, showers, windy and a top around 18 degrees.
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on Dance With Me. We're going to do the two-step in a matter of minutes here on Forever Classic, GNFM. 107.7 once we check in with the newsroom. Yeah, let's throw some Hunters and Collectors your way. 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
9: From the Capital Radio Newsroom, I'm Alex Stockerty. Australian officials say five Aussies missing in the flooding disaster in Nepal and Tibet have now been accounted for. The number of missing has been revised down to 38 after two in the affected areas made contact and three others were found outside the disaster zone. DFAT says the revision does not lessen the concern for those still unaccounted for. There are still many other families searching for answers, including Sydney man Shrarim. He's told Nine he's flown to the region to look for his wife.
10: We have a two-year-old and a 10-year-old, kids who are waiting in Australia, hoping that she's going to come back. And I'm here in search of her and hoping that, you know, as a Father's Day gift, that we are approaching Father's Day, I'm going to gift her to my son. That's my plan.
9: Telstra has released its findings into a national outage which blocked emergency calls and disrupted payment services. An external investigation has found the incident in July was due to network timing not being treated as a critical feature, which affected access to 000. It's been recommended the function be given the highest level of protection going forward. A money expert doesn't believe homeowners should panic about reports of falling property values. Commonwealth Bank warns the decline in the market is larger and faster than it anticipated and could continue well into next year. Money expert Joel Gibson has told Nine, we need to look at the bigger picture.
11: Have a look at the annual property price changes. It's only just a little dip off the top of a very big kind of growth period recently, especially in those non-Sydney Melbourne capitals. So that's a little bit of perspective. You see the headlines like this, prices are dropping, but they're still up compared to a year ago in most capitals.
9: There's suggestions many Australians are still relying on outdated perceptions of electric vehicle ownership despite a surge in interest. An NRMA survey found 31% of motorists would consider an EV, 58% would look at a hybrid, but concerns around battery health and safety are holding motorists back. One of the world's biggest tech companies is handing over the reins to a new chief executive. Apple's Tim Cook has officially stepped down. John Ternus has been named CEO. He's been at the company for more than two decades. Germany says Russia was responsible for a drone attack at an airport last month, where a drone with an explosive device was discovered close to Ukrainian cargo planes. And Australian actor and producer Naomi Watts will receive a Lifetime Achievement Award at Spain's top film festival next month. Checking Sport, and North Melbourne have sacked coach Alistair Clarkson despite having a year to run on his current coaching deal. Swans coach Dean Cox believes they can still win the AFL Premiership even without their five suspended stars. He's told Fox Sports they won't be giving up on the flag ahead of Saturday's qualifying final against Brisbane. And at the US Open, Australians Dane Sweeney and Tristan Schoolkate have both won through to the second round. That's the latest news update from the Capital Radio newsroom.
12: Continuing with GNFM local news, thanks to John Douglas Priceline Pharmacy, I'm Brad McIntosh. A truck driver managed to wave down help despite serious burns to his face and legs after crashing down an embankment in the Southern Highlands yesterday morning. The truck rolled off the highway at Berrima before bursting into flames. Angus McGrath from New South Wales Ambulance says the driver, believed to be in his 30s, is in a serious but stable condition.
13: Amazingly, he was able to get out of the truck and crawl up quite a large hill to get back on the Hume so he could be seen there and someone could make that 000 call. We had our intensive care paramedics first on scene to respond to him and treat him for burns to his face, legs, and also he had internal airway burns.
12: And residents across the Southern Tablelands are being encouraged to go bald with their hair this September in a show of support for life-saving cancer research. The annual Brave Shave campaign invites locals to cut, colour or shave their hair, with funds raised going towards the Australian Cancer Research Foundation. It comes as figures show more than 2 in 5 Australians are expected to be diagnosed with cancer by the age of 85, with around 465 new cases every day. Spokesperson Lisa Herden says the need for groundbreaking cancer research has never been greater.
14: Brave Shave is a really simple way for regional or local communities to come together, stand with the brave and back brilliant cancer research. So no matter where you are in Australia, we'd love you to get your family, workplace, sporting club or local community group involved. 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
12: Over at the RSL Social Golf Club, round one of the club's foursomes event has been played at the Goulburn Golf Club. Taking out the win were Mick Gray and Roger Holgate with a score of 71.5. Mal Mayer and Ian Toole finished up on 71.5, claiming runners-up honours on a countback. They were followed by Roger and Rod Gann, who finished with 73 net, while Kerry Beasley and Craig Langby rounded out the top four with 74.5 net. This Sunday's competition is the September monthly medal, with tee-off scheduled for 7 a.m. And that's the latest GNFM local news. If you have a local news lead, go to gnfm.com.au and click local news. I'm Brad McIntosh.
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15: Cloudy, some showers about. Most likely later tonight, some west-northwesterly winds to 45 kilometres an hour, so a little gusty for your Wednesday. Down to 11 overnight. Tomorrow we are looking at possible showers, a little windy. Tomorrow, 16. Cloudy to round out your week. Friday with 17. Showers, windy at this stage. Possible thunder. Saturday, a top around 18 degrees. 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

Duran Duran in London or Bryan Adams in Paris? Tough choice, but this bit is easy. 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

deciding Duran Duran in London or Bryan Adams in Paris? 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

0: It's Ice House, Ivor Davies and the Boys, one of the most iconic of Australian songs. 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Are you ready to, yeah, work your fingers to the fight? I reckon another chance is coming up soon. Get ready to dial away your way to the United Kingdom or to France for that matter. Paris and London await. It's part of our next superstar experience. Also waiting is the showers. They're on the way later tonight. We're looking at northwesterly winds to 45 kilometres an hour. Down to 11 overnight. Tomorrow, possible showers. A little windy in 16. A partly cloudy 16. On Friday, Saturday, showers, windy, and a top around about 18 degrees. Duran Duran and Boom Crash Opera inside the next 10 at GNFM.
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4: Ham and cheese, chicken and cheese, as long as it's got cheese on it.
3: Look at you go. Cheese makes everything better, doesn't it?
4: Yes.
3: Almost like a superstar experience where you now have the chance, you're a step closer to realising the dream that you could very well be in either London to see Duran Duran October 31st, or you could very well be in Paris December 3, getting ready to experience Brian Adams. Which way are you leaning more towards, Bonnie?
4: I'm thinking Paris.
3: Paris, nice, the city of lights. It's a city of love.
4: City of love, yeah.
3: Yes, and have you got somebody that you love that you would want to take along with you to the city of lights and love?
4: Yes, my husband.
3: Husband, he gets to go along as he behaves himself, eh?
4: That's absolutely. 100%.
3: Get him. Make sure you get all those to-do list items done if you actually win this prize valued at nearly $10,000. Return airfares to Paris to go and see the one and only Brian Adams. December 3, also $5,000 worth of spending money, and you're on the standby list. Well done.
4: Excellent, thank you.
3: That is an absolute pleasure. Thanks for having us on at work as we give you another chance to win very soon. You're a Forever Classic, GNFM.
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Talking of pleasing you, you will be pleased with the fact that you're on the standby list again very soon. 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The choice will be yours, but only if you're on the standby list. Another chance for you to do that soon. Let's check in with the GNFM newsroom, and then let's do this.

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to the other side of the planet to experience a superstar like no other. Your choice of Duran Duran in London or Bryan Adams in Paris. Another chance to get on the standby list soon. 30 minutes commercial free right now, GNA.

0: Johnny, have yourself to blame if you're not on the standby list. But we can remedy that again right across your workday, any time between now and 6. We will play that cue to call, and it's you that needs to be caller 5 to get one step closer to realising the dream of winning a nearly $10,000 prize. Yeah, Duran Duran or Bryan Adams, London or Paris, you choose your destination. Rubber Classic GNFM, the weather. We are looking at some showers tonight, some west-northwesterly winds down to 11 overnight tomorrow. Possible showers staying windy. The Thursday top 16 degrees, a partly cloudy 17 on Friday. Saturday showers windy and a top around about 18 degrees. The Cutting Crew and a big former number one from the Lighthouse family. We'll get that on for you next at GNFM.
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1: Do you or somebody you know have Parkinson's disease? 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

Getting you through your Wednesday afternoon the best way we know how. And that is with 30 minutes commercial free. We're ready to do it all over again in a matter of minutes, right after the latest. From the newsroom, Banksy is in. He's got another chance for you to win. Not only to get on the standby list for that superstar experience, but also the celebrity voices. 20 past four. Get it right in your own mind as to who you think the last two voices are.

0: Spend the money. It'll happen. Latest from the newsroom. I say hasta la vista. Thank you so much for your company. Love is a lot of miles. We'll get to that after three. Plus and Tina Turner. You're simply the best. Yes, we've saved this 30-minute music marathon for you. Plus, something from Prince. 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
9: From the Capital Radio Newsroom, I'm Alex Stockerty. The Australian economy has slowed over the year to June as consumer spending remains subdued. Latest data shows the economy expanded 2.1%. This is down on the previous reading in March. Much of the growth was driven by fuel exports, data centre construction and a boost in electric vehicle sales. Grave fears are held for 38 Australians still missing in the wake of the Nepal floods. Another five Aussies have been located following the discovery of New South Wales pilgrim Cara Severino over the weekend. Australian aid is arriving in the capital, Kathmandu. Federal Minister Anne Ali says everything possible is being done to help those affected by the crisis.
10: Of those that have been located, there were some in Nepal, some in Tibet, and three of them were completely completely outside the crisis area altogether. We still hold grave concerns for those 38 Australians who are still missing.
9: Nurses are calling for more career support to ensure retention in the health system. The Australian College of Nursing spoke to hundreds of health workers across the country, finding many feel like progressing in their career comes down to guesswork and timing, not clear criteria. The college's Chief Nursing Officer Frances Wright says we need to be doing all we can to address looming shortfalls.
11: Nursing is the foundation of the health system, and if we don't address the shortage of nurses in the system through a variety of mechanisms, Australian people will suffer poorer health outcomes as a result.
9: A money expert doesn't believe homeowners should panic about reports of falling property values. Commonwealth Bank warns the decline in the market is larger and faster than anticipated and could continue well into next year. But money expert Joel Gibson has told Nine we need to look at the bigger picture.
12: Have a look at the annual property price changes. It's only just a little dip off the top of a very big kind of growth period recently, especially in those non-Sydney, Melbourne capitals. So that's a little bit of perspective. You see the headlines like this, prices are dropping, but they're still up compared to a year ago in most capitals.
9: Also making news, Telstra has released the findings of an external investigation into its major outage in July. And sexual consent advocate Chanel Contos has addressed the National Press Club, making the case for algorithmic social media feeds to be an opt-in feature of online platforms. Checking sport, and North Melbourne has sacked Alistair Clarkson despite a year to run on his contract. The four-time Hawthorn Premiership coach let go after four seasons without a finals appearance. Carlton coach Josh Fraser is confident Jagger Smith will be able to work through a tag during Friday night's elimination final against Geelong. Cats stopper Oisin Mullen is slated to spend time on the Rising Star winner. And Michael Hussey has rejected the chance to be England's test batting coach, instead taking a part-time role with Cricket Australia. That's the latest news update from the Capital Radio newsroom.
13: Continuing with GNFM local news, thanks to John Douglas Priceline Pharmacy, I'm Brad McIntosh. Goulburn police are appealing for CCTV and dashcam footage as they investigate a number of pursuit-related offences in and around the CBD earlier this month. Police say a white Holden VS Commodore was seen travelling at high speeds just after 2 a.m. on August 2 along Burke, Lisgar and Hill Streets before continuing onto Findlay Road. Then on August 8, the same vehicle was spotted again travelling at high speeds through the CBD, including Sloane Street, Blackshaw Road and Park Road between 2:30 and 2:40 in the afternoon. A second pursuit was reported later that night involving Sydney Road, Long Street, Lagoon Street and Union Street. Police are asking residents, businesses and motorists with CCTV or dashcam footage from these dates to come forward. Anyone with relevant footage can contact police, who will then provide a link for the footage to be uploaded. Residents across the Southern Tablelands are being encouraged to go bold with their hair this September in a show of support for life-saving cancer research. The annual Brave Shave campaign invites locals to cut, colour or shave their hair, with funds raised going towards the Australian Cancer Research Foundation. It comes as figures show more than 2 in 5 Australians are expected to be diagnosed with cancer by the age of 85, with around 465 new cases every day. Spokesperson Lisa Hurdon says the need for groundbreaking cancer research has never been greater.
14: Brave Shave is a really simple way for regional or local communities to come together, stand with the brave and back brilliant cancer research. 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
13: The Crookwell Dogs Rugby Club is seeking expressions of interest for fielding a women's team next year. 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
13: The cheapest unleaded 91 in Goulburn today can be found at the Metro at Braidwood Road. It's at $1.93. The cheapest diesel in the region is also at the Metro at Braidwood Road. It's selling for $2.43.
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17: Showers about this evening, windy as well. Those winds starting to ease though, dropping down to 11 degrees tonight. Early morning showers tomorrow, windy day tomorrow, top of 17. Mostly sunny Friday, top of 17. And showers, windy and a late thunderstorm forecast for Saturday, maybe 10 mil Saturday, and a top of 20. Headed for a top tomorrow for Goulburn 17, Crookwell 14, and a top tomorrow for Canberra of 17 degrees. 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

lives in Paris. 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

of the classic GNFM Meatloaf, George Michael on the way. Be on the lookout for the Kid to Call Duran Duran live in London, or Brian Adams in Paris. 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And from 4 p.m. today at the Empire Hotel, it's Joker Poker.

FM, and to take that chance to see Duran Duran live in London or Brian Adams in Paris. And tonight at the Gordon Hotel, it's burger night, but open mic comedy night from 7.

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Duran Duran in London or Bryan Adams in Paris. 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
3: 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You stay with me, I'll get some details from you. Did well.
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Mars in Paris or Duran Duran in London. The choice is yours. Just keep it on GNFM to win. Your next chance is coming up soon.

0: Vibe Choir meet on Wednesday, September 9 from 12 noon to 2 p.m. at the Hume Conservatorium in Bourke Street. 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For more information, get in contact with the Hume Conservatorium in Bourke Street. That's the Good Vibe Choir meeting on September 9. 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

0: for the classic GNFM. That's a swingers. Be on the lookout for the kid who called Duran Duran live in London or Bryan Adams in Paris. But the Empire Hotel kicks off at 4, so about to start its Joker Poker Casses at the Empire Hotel. Coming up next hour, worth $1,140, celebrity voices. Only two to guess, so we'll do that at 4:20, 4822 1368 when you hear the kid to call. Next hour, Bananarama. And Michael Cimbello, GNFM. She's a maniac, maniac on the
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2: If you're cutting loose for Sydney this afternoon, expect delays after Mittagong on the Hume Motorway with one lane taken out northbound just past Church Avenue because of an earlier mishap. Also, busy traffic at the top of town in Goulburn on Auburn Street at Goldsmith Street and Union Street, Lagoon Street at Sydney Road Lights. Make Dad's breakfast a winner this Father's Day with IGA. 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
6: From the Capital Radio Newsroom, I'm Alex Stockerty. Imports have mainly fuelled Australia's economic growth over the year to June. Latest data shows the economy expanded 2.1%, which is down on the previous reading in March. A spate of interest rate rises has put the dampener on consumer spending. Federal Treasurer Jim Chalmers maintains the Australian economy remains resilient despite challenging conditions.
7: So the Australian economy has obvious strengths, but we can still see in these numbers our three primary challenges, inflation, productivity and global volatility. And we know that each of these puts pressure on people.
6: Telstra has released its findings into a national outage which blocked emergency calls and disrupted payment services. An external investigation has found the incident in July was due to network timing not being treated as a critical feature, which affected access to 000. It's been recommended the function be given the highest level of protection going forward. A money expert doesn't believe homeowners should panic about reports of falling property values. Commonwealth Bank warns the decline in the market is larger and faster than it anticipated and could continue well into next year. Money expert Joel Gibson has told Nine, we need to look at the bigger picture.
8: Have a look at the annual property price changes. It's only just a little dip off the top of a very big kind of growth period recently, especially in those non-Sydney, Melbourne capitals. So that's a little bit of perspective. You see the headlines like this, prices are dropping, but they're still up compared to a year ago in most capitals.
6: There's suggestions many Australians are still relying on outdated perceptions of electric vehicle ownership despite a surge in interest. An NRMA survey found 31% of motorists would consider an EV, 58% would look at a hybrid, but concerns around battery health and safety are holding motorists back. One of the world's biggest tech companies is handing over the reins to a new chief executive. Apple's Tim Cook has officially stepped down. John Ternus has been named CEO. He's been at the company for more than two decades. Germany says Russia was responsible for a drone attack at an airport last month where a drone with an explosive device was discovered close to Ukrainian cargo planes. And Australian actor and producer Naomi Watts will receive a Lifetime Achievement Award at Spain's top film festival next month. Checking Sport, and North Melbourne have sacked coach Alistair Clarkson despite having a year to run on his current coaching deal. Swans coach Dean Cox believes they can still win the AFL Premiership even without their five suspended stars. He's told Fox Sports they won't be giving up on the flag ahead of Saturday's qualifying final against Brisbane. And at the US Open, Australians Dane Sweeney and Tristan Schoolkate have both won through to the second round. That's the latest news update from the Capital Radio Newsroom.
9: Continuing with GNFM local news, thanks to John Douglas Priceline Pharmacy, I'm Brad McIntosh. The member for Goulburn is encouraging locals to sign a petition to restore the urgent care service in Goulburn. The petition was launched by Councillor Caitlin Flint and comes after the service was closed by the state government after 12 months of operation. Wendy Tuckerman says the community deserves to have the service reinstated.
10: This service was taken away by the Labor government. We've seen three urgent care services announced in the Eden Monaro alone. Why has Goulburn been forgotten? Our community deserves this service to be reinstated. We're asking you to please sign the petition, show your support for our push to get it back.
9: A truck driver has managed to wave down help despite serious burns to his face and legs after crashing down an embankment on the Hume Highway yesterday morning. The truck rolled off the highway at Berrima before bursting into flames. With Father's Day just around the corner, the Goulburn Visitor Information Centre has plenty of local hampers ready to go. They've stocked up with plenty of produce and goodies from across the region. They say their hampers make a great gift but are selling quickly. Also making news, legatees are scattered across Goulburn streets and shopping centres as they raise funds for Legacy Week. They're raising vital funds to help support families of veterans who have given their life or health as a result of their service. And with preparations for the Goulburn Lilac City Festival well underway, organisers are calling out for entries into their Youth Creative Art Show. This year's theme is anything lilac or related to Alice in Wonderland as the festival celebrates its 75th year. The results are in from the weekend's Goulburn Golf Club single Stableford medley. 51 players competed, but in the end, the A-grade winner was Tony McCartney with 36 points. He edged out Norm Woodward, who scored 34 points on a countback. B-grade went to Jeff Selms with 38 points, just ahead of Kai McNiven on 36 from a countback. C-grade was taken by Helen Peterson with 39 points, piping Marg Anthony 35 points. Nearest the pin winners were Jeff Croker on the 11th and Norm Woodward on the 15th. The ball competition went to 32 points, with Wayne Skelly receiving the last ball. And that's the latest GNFM local news. If you have a local news lead, go to gnfm.com.au and click local news. I'm Brad McIntosh.
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11: Showers about this evening, windy as well. Those winds starting to ease though, dropping down to 11 degrees tonight. Early morning showers tomorrow, windy day tomorrow, top of 17. Mostly sunny Friday, top of 17. And showers, windy, and a late thunderstorm forecast for Saturday, maybe 10 mil Saturday, and a top of 20. Headed for a top tomorrow for Goulburn 17, Crookwell 14, and a top tomorrow for Canberra of 17 degrees. 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

for Avatasic GNFM and a tech worth $1,140. Celebrity voices, only two to guess. So when you hear the cue to call, you give us a ring, 482-1368. Thanks to the Workers Club, where Jade Hurley and Rodney Vincent is playing this Sunday from 2 p.m. Take your-

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2: 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Want to have a crack? 4822 1368. Celebrity voices. Only two to guess. And we've got a clue for you. Oh, a new clue. New clue. One's an action star and has been in sci-fi movies. And one's been in more than 100 movies but is no longer with us. Here of the six, here are the two that you've got to guess. There you go. You want to have a go? 4822 1368. Thanks to the Workers Club, where Jade Hurley and Rodney Vincent is playing this Sunday at the Workers, September 6th, this Sunday from 2 p.m. Get in contact with the Workers for more. But if you want to have a go, give us a ring right now. 4822 1368, GNFM.

deciding? Duran Duran in London or Bryan Adams in Paris? Your first decision is to get on the standby list, and your next chance is coming.

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2: 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Who am I talking to?
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2: Keith, how you going, mate?
3: Yeah, not bad, thanks.
2: Mate, worth $1,140. You're keen for this, so it's an action star who kind of likes the odd science fiction. And someone who's been in more than 100 movies, but he's no longer with us. I'm going to play them to you, Keith. Mate, two goes. Go for it.
3: Okay. Robert Downey Jr.
2: Robert Downey Jr. Iron Man himself. No.
3: Hugh Jackman.
2: Oh, Hugh. Thanks, Keith. Look after yourself, mate. Talk to you soon. And we'll do it all again tomorrow. Comes your way with thanks to our very good friends at the Goulburn Workers Club. And I might add, at the Workers, it's this Sunday. Jade Hurley and Rodney Vinson are playing at 2 p.m. this Sunday. Goulburn Workers Club, GNFM.
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4: For those heading for Sydney past Mittagong on the plus side, reopen all lanes now on the Hume Motorway after Alpines Church Avenue following a truck breakdown earlier today. Busy traffic at the top of town on Lagoon Street, Sydney Road and Union Street and on Auburn Street at Goldsmith Street. A pretty comfortable 27-minute trip between Brisbane Grove and Tarago on Braidwood Road. Census night was Tuesday the 11th of August. There's still time to complete. 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

Adams in Paris or Duran Duran in London, the choice is yours. Just keep it on GNFM to win. Your next chance is coming up soon.

0: for Ever Classic GNFM. That's Richard Marks. Be on the lookout for the man with the voice who will give you a cue to call. You give us a ring, and it's a chance to see Duran Duran live in London or Bryan Adams in Paris. So we'll put me on the standby list. That'll probably happen next hour. Being on a Wednesday at the Gordon Hotel, it's Burger Night, but being the first of the month, it is Open Mic Comedy Night. Open Mic Comedy Night from 7 p.m. That's at the Gordon Hotel tonight. Next hour, I've got this. Don't you. And this, GNFM.
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2: Downtown Goulburn, Clinton Street near the railway station at Sloane Street. Pretty busy all directions. Sydney Road at Common Street, some steady traffic too. And busy traffic continues on Union Street at Lagoon Street as well. KFC's new lunchtime box full range packs an unreasonable amount of chicken into mouthwatering $5, $10 and $15 boxes until 2 p.m. Pick up only. 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Warren Purchase, the latest traffic. 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
3: From the Capital Radio Newsroom, I'm Alex Stockerty. More Australian aid has arrived in Nepal to help the country recover from devastating floods. An RAAF jet has landed carrying millions of dollars worth of solar lights and sanitation kits. The relief is aimed at addressing frequent power outages and hygiene issues triggered by the devastating mudslide along the Tibetan border. 38 Australians remain missing in the region, down from 42 yesterday. The United States has launched its first large-scale strikes on Iran in more than a month, citing attempted attacks on shipping in the Strait of Hormuz. The Islamic Revolutionary Guard Corps has vowed to retaliate tenfold as the conflict threatens to escalate again following weeks of relative peace. Former US Marine Dan Grazier has told Al Jazeera he would be surprised if the rumours of an extended bombing campaign as the main American strategy are true.
4: More than a century now of military history where air power has been used by itself to try to win wars, and that just doesn't work. It hasn't.
3: Police have charged a man with hate crime offences in far north Queensland. The 52-year-old was arrested during the search of a home north of Cairns. He's due in court this month. Social media users in Australia would be given the option to go algorithm-free under a plan put forward to strengthen proposed digital duty of care reforms. Labor is planning on cracking down on social media sites that are feeding misogynistic and extremist content to unsuspecting people. Leading advocate Chanel Contos will use a National Press Club speech to push for algorithms to be made opt-in. Attitudes towards electric vehicles are changing as more motorists consider making the switch. NRMA data shows interest in purchasing an EV has risen from 20% in 2024 to 31% this year. Head of Automotive Research Sean Ticehurst says confidence around charging and battery concerns have improved.
5: We started the year with a lot more choice of electric vehicles, a greater number of public chargers available around the country. We then saw that with fuel prices increasing and people having concerns about fuel supply. That made a massive change.
3: And Dolly Parton's Hollywood Walk of Fame star has been vandalised just days after her death. Repairs are underway after well-wishers found the country music icon's name scratched out. Checking sport, and in NRL, the Warriors and Panthers have named near full-strength sides for the last round before finals. The minor premiership is still up for grabs. Just 1 point separates the two sides heading into round 27. The Roosters will rest 9 of their starting 13 in Friday night's battle with a full-strength Rabbitohs outfit. Alex de Minaur's first-round match has been postponed at the US Open due to rain, and a new spending record has been set in the EPL's summer transfer window of £3.2 billion. That's the latest news update from the Capital Radio Newsroom.
6: Continuing with GNFM local news, thanks to John Douglas Priceline Pharmacy, I'm Brad McIntosh. A truck driver managed to wave down help despite serious burns to his face and legs after crashing down an embankment in the Southern Highlands yesterday morning. The truck rolled off the highway at Berrima before bursting into flames. Angus McGrath from New South Wales Ambulance says the driver, believed to be in his 30s, is in a serious but stable condition.
7: Amazingly, he was able to get out of the truck and crawl up quite a large hill to get back on the Hume so he could be seen there and someone could make that 000 call. We had our intensive care paramedics first on scene to respond to him and treat him for burns to his face, legs, and also he had internal airway burns.
6: And residents across the Southern Tablelands are being encouraged to go bald with their hair this September in a show of support for life-saving cancer research. The annual Brave Shave campaign invites locals to cut, colour or shave their hair, with funds raised going towards the Australian Cancer Research Foundation. 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
6: Over at the RSL Social Golf Club, round one of the club's foursomes event has been played at the Goulburn Golf Club. Taking out the win were Mick Gray and Roger Holgate with a score of 71.5. Mal Mayer and Ian Toole finished up on 71.5, claiming runners-up honours on a countback. They were followed by Roger and Rod Gann, who finished with 73 net, while Kerry Beasley and Craig Langby rounded out the top four with 74.5 net. This Sunday's competition is the September monthly medal, with tee-off scheduled for 7 a.m. And that's the latest GNFM local news. If you have a local news lead, go to gnfm.com.au and click local news. I'm Brad McIntosh.
2: On GNFM, live from Mount Selwyn Snow Resort, the latest snow and ski conditions.
9: This is Budgie Baker. Not that nice a day. Warm, damp at times, and the wind affected the lifts as well. The Charlotte Pass Cosy Triple Chair was open to mid-station. First timers were riding the Cosy carpet for their fun, and Charlotte Pass have made the decision that Saturday will be their last day of lift operation. Perisher, chairs on hold on Mount P and Centre Valley, so you had to pretty well stick to Front Valley and the T-bars. Threadmo, Cruiser, Gunbell and Anton's on hold, so you are limited to Friday flat for the day. This weather has not been kind to the snow cover, starting to get a little thin and patchy in parts, so you just have to pick your runs for the best experience, and that is usually where a groomer could manage to move some snow around. And you can ski, play and save that at Selwyn Snow Resort, most affordable snow resort in New South Wales.
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10: Showers about this evening. Windy as well. Those winds starting to ease, though, dropping down to 11 degrees tonight. Early morning showers tomorrow. Windy day tomorrow. Top of 17. Mostly sunny Friday. Top of 17. And showers, windy, and a late thunderstorm forecast for Saturday. Maybe 10 mil Saturday. And a top of 20. Headed for a top tomorrow for Goulburn 17, Crookwell 14, and a top tomorrow for Canberra of 17 degrees. 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
0: 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John Banks with another 30-minute music marathon.

London or Bryan Adams in Paris? Tough choice, but this bit is easy. Just keep it on GNFM to win. Your next chance is coming up

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On the lookout for the cue to call Duran Duran live in London or Bryan Adams in Paris. And at the Southern Railway Hotel tonight, it's Pie and Pint Night. Tonight, Southern Railway.

GN FM shortly. That cue to call for Duran Duran Live in London or Bryan Adams in Paris. And tonight at the Gordon Hotel from 7 p.m., it's open mic comedy night. Ciao.

0: for the classic GNFM. That's Pink Floyd, Another Brick in the Wall. Fella banging on about his pudding. That song caused a little bit of controversy because, you know, the kids in the background, the choir, they didn't get paid. And as a result, I think it became a legal issue or something. Anyway, it was agreed that the school at least would get some form of recompense for what they did as a grammar school. Possible showers this evening, or certainly showers out there. And windy, wind's easing though, and dropping down to 11 degrees tonight. Only morning shower tomorrow, then a windy day, and a windy day, and a top of 17. Mostly sunny Friday, top of 17. And showers, windy, late thunderstorm, maybe 10 mils Saturday, and a top of 20. Duran Duran in London, Bryan Adams in Paris. That choice is coming up shortly. So 48221368 when you hear the cue to call. And you're going to hear this. On the way, GNFM.
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3: how are you going?
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3: Well, Melissa, I'm going to give you a choice. It's a good choice, but a choice. Duran Duran in London or Brian Adams in Paris. Which way are you going?
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3: London, you're going London. You know, apparently they're doing a special Halloween thing, so they dress up and they do songs that aren't always theirs, but it's apparently a very, very good show. So Duran Duran in London, who are you taking?
4: Take the husband.
3: What's his first name?
4: Michael.
3: Michael, how you going? Well done if you win. Melissa, you've done well. You stay with me. I'll get some details from you. 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

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That's Dream Academy. Back tomorrow, a chance to see Duran Duran live in London or Bryan Adams in Paris. So you get to choose. And tonight, the Gordon Hotel, it's burger night tonight, but being the first of the month, it's open mic comedy night, Gordon Hotel, from 7 p.m. tonight. Next hour, got this. And this, GNFM.

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7: From the Capital Radio Newsroom, I'm Alex Stockerty. Imports have mainly fueled Australia's economic growth over the year to June. Latest data shows the economy expanded 2.1%, which is down on the previous reading in March. A spate of interest rate rises has put the dampener on consumer spending. Federal Treasurer Jim Chalmers maintains the Australian economy remains resilient despite challenging conditions.
8: So the Australian economy has obvious strengths, but we can still see in these numbers our three primary challenges: inflation, productivity, and global volatility. And we know that each of these puts pressure on people.
7: Telstra has released its findings into a national outage which blocked emergency calls and disrupted payment services. An external investigation has found the incident in July was due to network timing not being treated as a critical feature, which affected access to 000. It's been recommended the function be given the highest level of protection going forward. A money expert doesn't believe homeowners should panic about reports of falling property values. Commonwealth Bank warns the decline in the market is larger and faster than it anticipated and could continue well into next year. Money expert Joel Gibson has told Nine, we need to look at the bigger picture.
9: Have a look at the annual property price changes. It's only just a little dip off the top of a very big kind of growth period recently, especially in those non-Sydney, Melbourne capitals. So that's a little bit of perspective. You see the headlines like this, prices are dropping, but they're still up compared to a year ago in most capitals.
7: There's suggestions many Australians are still relying on outdated perceptions of electric vehicle ownership despite a surge in interest. An NRMA survey found 31% of motorists would consider an EV, 58% would look at a hybrid, but concerns around battery health and safety are holding motorists back. One of the world's biggest tech companies is handing over the reins to a new chief executive. Apple's Tim Cook has officially stepped down. John Ternus has been named CEO. He's been at the company for more than two decades. Germany says Russia was responsible for a drone attack at an airport last month where a drone with an explosive device was discovered close to Ukrainian cargo planes. And Australian actor and producer Naomi Watts will receive a Lifetime Achievement Award at Spain's top film festival next month. Checking Sport, and North Melbourne have sacked coach Alistair Clarkson despite having a year to run on his current coaching deal. Swans coach Dean Cox believes they can still win the AFL Premiership even without their five suspended stars. He's told Fox Sports they won't be giving up on the flag ahead of Saturday's qualifying final against Brisbane. And at the US Open, Australians Dane Sweeney and Tristan Schoolkate have both won through to the second round. That's the latest news update from the Capital Radio Newsroom.
10: Continuing with GNFM local news, thanks to John Douglas Priceline Pharmacy, I'm Brad McIntosh. The member for Goulburn is encouraging locals to sign a petition to restore the urgent care service in Goulburn. The petition was launched by councillor Caitlin Flint and comes after the service was closed by the state government after 12 months of operation. Wendy Tuckerman says the community deserves to have the service reinstated.
11: This service was taken away by the Labor government. We've seen three urgent care services announced in the Eden-Monaro alone. Why has Goulburn been forgotten? Our community deserves this service to be reinstated. We're asking you to please sign the petition, show your support for our push to get it back.
10: A truck driver has managed to wave down help despite serious burns to his face and legs after crashing down an embankment in the Southern Highlands yesterday morning. The truck rolled off the Hume Highway at Berrima before bursting into flames. Angus McGrath from New South Wales Ambulance says the driver, believed to be in his 30s, is in a serious but stable condition.
12: Amazingly, he was able to get out of the truck and crawl up quite a large hill to get back on the Hume so he could be seen there and someone could make that 000 call. We had our intensive care paramedics first on scene to respond to him and treat him for burns to his face, legs, and also he had internal airway burns.
10: And new rules are being put in place to combat the threat of artificial intelligence in high schools across New South Wales. The new rules will affect Year 12 students in Goulburn and Crookwell as they'll be limited to one take-home assignment in each subject. It'll now result in more than 90% of a student's final mark being based on supervised testing within the classroom. Over at the RSL Social Golf Club, they played round one of the club's foursomes event at the Goulburn Golf Club. Winners saw Mick Gray and Roger Holgate with 71.5 net. Runners-up was Mal Mayer and Ian Toole with 71.5 net on a countback. They were followed by Roger and Rod Gann with 73 net. Behind them was Kerry Beasley and Craig Langby with 74.5 net. The coming Sunday competition is the September monthly medal event, tee off at 7 a.m. And that's the latest GNFM local news. 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I'm Brad McIntosh.
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13: Showers about this evening, windy as well. Those winds starting to ease though, dropping down to 11 degrees tonight. Early morning showers tomorrow, windy day tomorrow, top of 17. Mostly sunny Friday, top of 17. And showers, windy and a late thunderstorm forecast for Saturday, maybe 10 mil Saturday, and a top of 20. Headed for a top tomorrow for Goulburn 17, Crookwell 14, and a top tomorrow for Canberra of 17 degrees. 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

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Thanks for taking you through it. Back tomorrow, chance to see Duran Duran live in London or Bryan Adams in Paris. And tonight at the Southern Railway Hotel, it's Pie and Pike Night. Tonight, Southern Railway Hotel.

deciding? Duran Duran in London or Bryan Adams in Paris? Your first decision is to get on the standby list, and your next chance is coming up soon. For

0: 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Early morning shower tomorrow, windy for tomorrow as well, top of 17. Mostly sunny Friday, top of 17, and showers, late thunderstorm and windy for Saturday. They're talking maybe 10 mils Saturday, and a top of 20. It's back tomorrow. Your chance to see Duran Duran live in London or Bryan Adams in Paris. 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

0: 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And that's my lot too. Happy days to you. My work here, my friends, is done. Don't forget, shortly, at the Gordon Hotel, it's open mic comedy night tonight, Gordon Hotel. Back tomorrow, chance to see Duran Duran live in London and Bryan Adams in Paris. You get to choose. But you've got Aaron next hour, so you're going to hear this.
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0: the Classic Nights, a 30-minute music marathon with some Rock and Roll Hall of Fame inductees right there, Cool and the Gang. And JT from the group told Good Morning America how it feels to have the honour.
1: I'm still pinching myself, you know. When you start as an artist, you know, writing songs and just did it for the love, you never envision something to reach the summit of your profession. And when you do, it's sometimes overwhelming. I feel more nervous now, you know, than I do than performing on stage with 100,000 people.
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0: Take that. Forever Classic Nights, a 30-minute music marathon. And you know what is back for the time being? Magpies getting all protective of their young. It's that time of the year again when swooping is something we need to be thinking about when we head outside. Interestingly, it's only a very small percentage of male magpies that do the swooping during mating season, about 10 or 11% of them. And of course, they're only doing it to protect their babies while the mums are incubating the eggs. Very intelligent creatures, though. They'll remember human faces and pets for up to 5 years if you do something to upset them. UB40 playing next.
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1: It was really a marketing strategy that the record company had. 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
0: Stick around for Ice House. 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

0: 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Aaron Chilcott here. 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
3: 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So why

0: bit of Rolling Stones irony. 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Forever Classic Nights. Hey, an interesting trend picking up in numbers at the moment, and it seems to be at least partly driven by celebrities. Adults who are choosing to legally change their surnames, either to establish their own identity or to maybe detach themselves from an estranged parent or other relative. I've got a mate who did it, actually. He legally ditched his surname and now uses his middle name as his surname. Lawyer Caroline Council was in the news today talking about the impact that it has during divorce proceedings.
1: Often kids will experience a conflict of loyalty. They may, for very good reasons, decide, I'm with this parent, I identify with this parent, I really want nothing to do with my other birth parent, I want to erase them.
0: Certainly adds a new layer of complexity, doesn't it? The Pointer Sisters, next song playing.
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0: Clarence Clemons and Jackson Browne. Forever Classic Nights. Looking forward to the next 30-minute music marathon starting a little after midnight. In the meantime, though, we're about to hear from a guy who put in place a pretty good ground rule when it comes to his concerts. Don Henley told Charlie Rose about it.
1: The greatest thing that's changing is the addition of the cell phone and the texting that goes on and the distractions that go on. Because texting is distracting to people around you. And holding your phone up to take a photograph, of course, blocks the view of the people behind you. We ask people, as politely as we know how, before each concert, to please be with us in the moment.
0: Mobile phones away. Solo Don Henley in a moment. Hear this next.
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0: 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I'm off to do some of that myself. 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
4: From the Capital Radio Newsroom, good morning. I'm Tia Priest-Willamott. Relatives of Australians missing following the Nepal floods are now providing authorities with DNA samples. The severe mudslides have left many victims unrecognisable, forcing officials to rely on genetic profiling. Authorities are urging families still in Australia to send DNA samples to the region. Anthony Albanese says work continues to find other Australians caught up in the disaster.
5: Amidst all of this tragedy, we are seeing some positive news. Another five Australians have been confirmed safe, but that still means that the number of Australians unaccounted for is 38, who we hold grave fears for.
4: Iran's foreign ministry spokesman has described the ongoing conflict as an unlawful war of choice. Four people, including a child, were reportedly killed at a wedding celebration in southern Iran when shrapnel from a US missile hit a house. Iran has launched missile and drone attacks at US targets across the Middle East in response. Back here in Australia, the federal government says the economy remains resilient in the face of global challenges. Latest data shows the economy grew 2.1% over the year to June, down on the previous reading in March. The results still beat market expectations, with the growth mainly driven by fuel imports and a surge in electric vehicle sales. Treasurer Jim Chalmers says he's satisfied where things are at.
6: A robust and resilient result in the face of this ongoing quite substantial international uncertainty brought about by a conflict on the other side of the world. And so there's a lot that we have going for us in these national accounts, but we recognise that we've got some challenges too around inflation, productivity and global volatility.
4: An independent investigation into July's Telstra network failure has found a lack of ownership and oversight of functions were key contributing factors. A software update not being completed on a GPS card triggered the July 8 outage, resulting in incorrect date information. The telco has accepted the report findings. And the high cost of living is taking a toll on the retirement confidence of Australians. A study by AMP claims 3 in 5 people fear their savings will run out. In the NRL, Panthers co-captain Isaiah Yeo is being backed to make a successful comeback from a serious pec injury. He's been named in Penrith's squad to play the West Tigers on Sunday. Forward Lindsay Smith says Yeo never ceases to amaze.
7: If anyone can do it, he can, I guess. He's ticks every single box every single week that he plays, and he's one of the most diligent people I know. And yeah, I guess that just shows to the character of him that he's even attempting to do it.
4: And the international team has been confirmed for golf's President's Cup. The list includes Aussies Minwoo Lee and Adam Scott. And that's the latest news update from the Capital Radio Newsroom. I'm Tia Priest-Willamott.
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8: A shower or two, windy and 17 today. Tomorrow, partly cloudy and 17. Saturday, showers, windy and 20. And Sunday, mostly sunny and 17. Gold at the top of 17 today, currently 11. Brave at the top of 19, currently 12. And Canberra expecting 18 at the moment, 12.
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For the classic DNFM, it's the classic breakfast thanks to Golden Country Motors, home of Toyota, Nissan, Suzuki, MG, and now Geely, Phil Collins and Susudio. 22 to 6, good morning, welcome to Thursday, and coming up this morning, Meghan Markle's UK luxury home list, Reagan's Netflix doc finally explains her routine, thousands of sheep have been stolen in a massive outback heist, a self-help author is $1.7 billion in debt. Something's gone wrong there. And a Sydney man has run the entire Sydney Marathon in stilettos. Just some of the great stories we'll check out after 6 o'clock this morning. Forever Classic, DNFM.

0: Over Classic, Dan and Tham. It's the Classic Breakfast, thanks to Golden Country Motors, Eagle Eye Terry, and Save Tonight. 18 to 6. Hey, something that you might want to stick around for later on this morning is your chance at $1,150. JNFM Celebrity Voices is back after 8 o'clock. We've got two voices remaining. One's an action star who's also been in sci-fi movies, and another one has been in more than 100 movies but is no longer alive. Let's have a listen. Again? Who could they be? That's up to you after 8 o'clock this morning when you can give JNFM Celebrity Voices another go. All thanks to Goulburn Workers Club. Amazing variety of $14 lunch deals every weekday. And if you can get those remaining two and then the six voices we started off with, put them in order, you'll win the cash, $1,150 worth. 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
0: 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The Classic Breakfast, thanks to Goulburn Country Motors. A shower or two, windy and 17 today. Tomorrow, partly cloudy, 17. Saturday, showers, windy and 20. And Sunday, mostly sunny and 17. Goulburn on top of 17 today, currently 11. Braywood on top of 19, currently 12. And Canberra expecting 18. At the moment, on 12 degrees. 12 to 6, Forever Classic DNFM.

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It's 8 to 6, the classic breakfast, thanks to Goulburn Country Motors and your home of NG, and both hybrid and EV vehicles available at a great price. As we hit the rewind button, back to 1752, and a day skipped in the British Empire. 1783, the Treaty of Paris was signed between Great Britain and the United States of America. 1967, Dagen H in Sweden. 1971, Qatar got its independence. And in 1995, the internet giant eBay was founded by Pierre Omidyar. 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But now you're rewound, Forever Classic, JNFM.

0: Nova Classic JNFM. It's the Classic Breakfast, thanks to Golden Country Motors. Lionel Richie and Dancing on the Ceiling. And maybe he's been doing a little too much of that and needs to take a little bit of a rest for a while. It's twice now in the last month that he's had to postpone shows and ended up in hospital. But hopefully he's okay. It's 3 to 6. Coming up after 6, got the morning queue. And it was on this day back in 1995 that eBay got on the net and changed everything. And it's still there today, doing what it did all those years ago, but even more so. I want you to tell me the best thing you've ever bought on eBay, okay? 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
2: The Hume Highway all at pace, moving through Goulburn. No hassles from Hume Street to the off-ramp at Sydney Road. Sydney Road all clear from the highway into Union Street and through the CBD. Auburn Street looking quiet in both directions between Bradley Street and Clinton Street. 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

0: walking away winners 28-22. And there's still time for applications to be the senior men's coach for the Goulburn Swans next year. 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Applications will remain open until September 15. 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
0: The cheapest unleaded 91 today in Goulburn can be found at the Metro at Braidwood Road. It's selling for $1.93. The cheapest diesel in Goulburn is also at the Metro at Braidwood Road. It's selling for $2.43.
2: GNFM Goulburn local weather. 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
3: A shower at 2, windy and 17 today. Tomorrow, partly cloudy, 17. Saturday, showers, windy and 20. And Sunday, mostly sunny and 17. Goulburn atop of 17 today, currently 10. Braidwood atop of 19, currently 12. And Canberra expecting 18, at the moment, 12 degrees.
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Forever Classic DNFM. It's the Classic Breakfast with Craig Pritchard. Thanks to Goulburn Country Motors and Goulburn's home of Nissan, John Mellencamp and Small Town. It's 11 past six. Good morning. Welcome to Thursday. Hey, it is time to check out this morning's morning queue, and it was on this day in 1995 that eBay began on the internet. What's the best thing you've ever got off eBay? And Paul says, a 70s football jersey, and I've still got it to this day, and it hangs up there occasionally on my wall, but I do wear it every now and again. Sean says, a Superman figurine that cost a lot less than it would have in the shops, but it looks fantastic, and I've got it proudly displayed in my lounge room. Well done. Greg says, a classic 70s lot of football cards. I'm a huge football collector of the past, and there were a number of cards that I was missing from the 70s, but I was able to find the ones I wanted on eBay. Isn't that great? Yeah, there's all kinds of things you can find on eBay, and if there's something you're looking for, then there's a good chance you'll probably find it there. Anyhow, give us a call, 4822 1368, or go to our GNFM Facebook page and tell us the best thing you bought on eBay over the years. Forever Classic, GNFM.

0: Classic DNFM, it's the Classic Breakfast, thanks to Goldman Country Motors and Michael Jackson, The Way You Make Me Feel. 16 past six. Hey, fresh off the plane, Meghan Markle is already hunting for a UK home that mirrors the couple's lavish Montecito mansion, and right down to 9 bedrooms and a private film studio, as you do. Meghan and Harry arrived in the UK on August 26 with Archie and Lilibet. After emotional farewells to friends and family in California, despite just landing, Meghan already has a detailed wish list, whilst Harry is focused on privacy and lots of land, specifically no footpaths anywhere near the property. They're currently staying indefinitely in a friend's Cotswolds mansion spare room, whilst eyeing a $16.2 million countryside estate, though nothing is locked in yet. The move makes a major shift in their relationship with the royal family, with King Charles reportedly excited to see more of them, though they will remain private individuals and not working royals. Archie and Lilibet are already enrolled in a British school starting September, and Meghan will continue running her lifestyle brand from the UK, whilst Harry reconnects with long-standing charities. Yes, you can see another Netflix documentary series coming on here, can't you? The couple plans to keep their Montecito mansion and giving their children the chance to experience both worlds because, hey, they can afford it, can't they? At this rate, Meghan's UK wish list is less house hunting and more rebuilding California in the UK brick by brick. Forever classic, DNFM.
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0: Forever Classic, DNFM, it's 22 past 6. A shower at 2, windy and 17 today. Tomorrow, partly cloudy, 17. Saturday, showers, windy and 20. And Sunday, mostly sunny and 17. Goulburn on the top of 17 today, currently 10. Braidwood on the top of 19, currently 12. And Canberra expecting 18, currently 12 degrees. 22 past 6, Forever Classic, DNFM.

0: 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It's 26 past six. Hey, the Gunning Fireworks Festival is not too far away. In fact, it's Saturday, the 12th of September, just over a week away. And gunningfireworksfestival.com.au is where you can buy your tickets from. Now, the gates will open 3 p.m. on the day. Food and market stalls, there'll be amusement rides, Outback Thunder Monster Truck. 6:30, there'll be the opening pyro musical spectacular. 7 o'clock's the fireworks demonstration. And 8 o'clock is the closing with a pyro musical extravaganza. It's an ultimate family night out, and we'll be giving you a chance to win a family pass all throughout next week in the local breakfast. So make sure you're listening for your chance to win. Coming up after 6:30, you can be part of this morning's morning queue. What's the best thing you've ever got off eBay?
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2: From Goulburn on the Hume Motorway northbound, it's about a 40-minute trip to the Illawarra Highway turnoff towards Mossvale. Through Maroolan, there is a couple of roadwork zones, both down to 80k zones in northbound and southbound direction, and you'll hit them either side of the BP service stations. 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
10: From the Capital Radio Newsroom, good morning. I'm Tia Priest-Willamott. Loved ones of Australians missing in Nepal are stepping up their desperate search for answers a week on from the flooding disaster. More than 1,200 people have died and thousands remain unaccounted for. This local woman has lost 17 relatives in the disaster and has told CNN she's trying to stay strong for her surviving brother.
11: I have one small brother. I have to take care of him. Now I'm the mother for him, so I have to be strong. When I cry, you will also cry.
10: Rescue efforts have been focused on hydropower tunnels, where there remains some hope survivors are trapped in ventilated tunnels. Meanwhile, Australian aid has landed in Nepal, with hygiene kits and tools being distributed. There's concern it may be difficult to get the aid to affected areas, with roads and other infrastructure destroyed. Some analysts say the RBA board has no choice but to raise interest rates when it meets later this month. New data shows the pace of Australia's economic growth is slowing. There's also ongoing concern about high inflation. Global X strategist Mark Yocum says a rate rise is likely.
12: In a couple of weeks' time, or they decide to let's get a firmer look at the inflation number. They wait for their quarterly print and they decide to go in November. The next move in rates is up, definitely not down, and they really can't be forced to sit on their hands anymore.
10: The Prime Minister has hit out at criticism of Australian organised climate events next month. Anthony Albanese says the criticism that only five leaders from outside the Pacific have so far confirmed their attendance is disrespectful to regional leaders. He also stressed the pre-COP events were always expected to have a lower level of attendance than the main event in Turkey. An external review has confirmed a major Telstra outage in July was caused by incorrect date information that spread through the system after planned maintenance. The telco has accepted the findings of the report, which found gaps in support early in the outage. And American golf icon Tiger Woods has submitted a no-contest plea to reckless driving after a rollover crash near his home in March. Under the deal reached in court, the 50-year-old's original driving under the influence charge was reduced, but he's received a five-year driver's license suspension. North Melbourne has defended its bombshell decision to sack four-time premiership coach Alistair Clarkson. Hawks legend Shane Crawford has accused the Kangaroos of throwing one of the AFL's greatest leaders under a bus. North Melbourne defended the move, saying the club needed a new leader capable of delivering the modern game. In the tennis, Australians Tristan Schoolcate and Dane Sweeney are through to the second round at the US Open. Daria Kazakina is out of the tournament after her first round loss. And the international team has been confirmed for golf's President's Cup, which includes Aussies Minwoo Lee and Adam Scott. And that's the latest news update from the Capital Radio newsroom. I'm Tia Priest-Willamott.
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14: The cheapest unleaded 91 today in Goulburn can be found at the Metro at Braidwood Road. It's selling for $1.93. The cheapest diesel in Goulburn is also at the Metro at Braidwood Road. It's selling for $2.43.
1: GNFM Goulburn local weather. 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
0: A shower or two, windy and 17 today. Tomorrow, partly cloudy, 17. Saturday, showers, windy and 20. And Sunday, mostly sunny and 17. Goulburn atop of 17 today, currently 10. Braidwood atop of 19, currently 12. And Canberra expecting 18, at the moment, 12 degrees.
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Turbo Classic DNFM. It's the Classic Breakfast, thanks to Goulburn Country Motors and the Pretenders back on the chain gang. What a great band. It's 21 to 7. Time to check out the morning queue for this morning. And it's eBay's birthday today. They first came onto the internet on this day back in 1995. And I want to know the best thing that you've got off eBay. Dan says, old DVDs. Got a great collection of them over the years. And they all came from eBay. Steve says, mint condition DC comics and got quite a collection. I'll have to come around to your place and check them out. Peter says, model cars, which I love collecting. And, well, you find some great ones on eBay. Really? I suppose you can find pretty much anything on eBay, can't you, that you want to bid for? Anyhow, what's the best thing that you've actually got off eBay? Let me know, 4822 1368, or go to our GNFM Facebook page. It's 20 to 7, Trevor Clark.

0: FM, it's the Classic Breakfast, thanks to Goulwin Country Motors. And, of course, don't forget the home of Toyota, Nissan, Suzuki, MG, and now the new Geely range. It's 16 to 7. Hey, the author of the biggest-selling financial self-help book of all time, which has sold over 40 million copies, has revealed that he's actually $1.7 billion in debt. Financial guru Robert Kiyosaki, who's the author of Rich Dad, Poor Dad, has been loudly declaring that his $1.2 billion US money, or $1.7 billion Australian, in debt. But the story is far less dramatic than it sounds. He told the Get Rich Education podcast, "I'm $1.2 billion in debt," adding that people shouldn't copy his strategy without serious education. And according to his ex-wife and business partner, Kim Kiyosaki, the huge number is misunderstood. It's not personal debt, but real estate debt tied to roughly 1,500 apartment units they co-own with partners. And she says his personal share is actually small. So what she's really saying is that the problem is that she's the problem, because, I mean, she's the ex and she's probably trying to get as much as she can off him since they split up. Forever Classic, GNFM.
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11: Forever Classic DNFM, it's 11 to 7. The Classic Breakfast thanks to Goulburn Country Motors. A shower of 2, windy and 17 today. Tomorrow partly cloudy, 17. Saturday showers, windy and 20. And Sunday mostly sunny and 17. Goulburn atop of 17 today, currently 10. Braywood atop of 19, currently 12. Canberra expecting 18 at the moment on 12 degrees. It's 10 to 7. 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

another classic DNFM. It's the Classic Breakfast, thanks to Goulburn Country Motors. Coming up after 8 o'clock this morning, this... If you can work out those two voices, you could be $1,150 richer thanks to Goulburn Workers. Here's

0: 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Go check them out today. It's 4 to 7, coming up after 7 o'clock. We've got this morning's morning queue, and I want the best thing you've ever got off eBay, as eBay celebrates its birthday today. It was originally on the net on this day in 1995. Plus, we'll check out the story of a man who's just run the Sydney Marathon in his stilettos. 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
2: Travel time on the Hume Motorway from Goulburn to Yass is just out under 1 hour. Coming off the highway into Goulburn, Sydney Road looking clear from the highway into Union Street. Just light traffic build up at the intersection of Sydney Road and Union Street. Lagoon Street looking clear in both directions, and only light traffic for Clinton Street in between Burke Street and Sloane Street. Census night was Tuesday the 11th of August. There is still time to complete in the census every answer matters, authorised by the Australian Bureau of Statistics, Canberra. I'm Jace Flaxman, the latest traffic, Forever Classic, GNFM 107.7.
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9: 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I'm Tia Priest-Willamott. Loved ones of Australians missing in Nepal are providing DNA samples as part of their search for answers. A collection point has been set up at a Kathmandu hospital as part of the search and recovery efforts.

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2: A shower or two, windy and 17 today. Tomorrow, partly cloudy, 17. Saturday, showers, windy and 20. And Sunday, mostly sunny and 17. Goulburn atop of 17 today, currently 10. Braidwood atop of 19, currently 12. Canberra expecting 18 at the moment, also on 12. 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

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John Farnham and Two Strong Hearts. It's 11 past 7. Time to check out the morning queue, and it's the birthday of eBay today. It first came online on this day back in 1995. And since then, has, of course, had a lot of different auctions and taken a lot of different money from people, but people have found amazing things on eBay, and that's what we're after today. What's the best thing that you've ever got off eBay? And we've got a couple of interesting answers here. Wayne, V8 supercar models. Wow. Fantastic. And Glenis says, great paper craft machine called a cuttle bug. It was $30 instead of $140. Bargain. So there you go. You really can get some great bargains on there, can't you? And I've got Rachel, who said she got a great dinner set off eBay once, and a lot cheaper than buying it in the store. So I suppose it pays to go on eBay. As we celebrate eBay's birthday today, what's the best thing you ever got off eBay? Or maybe you've stayed right away and have never actually used it. You can let us know that too. It's 13 past 7, Forever Classic, JNFM.

0: a classic DNFN. It's the classic breakfast thanks to Goulburn Country Motors. It's 16 past 7, Queen and a Kind of Magic. Hey, listen to this. Sydney local Spencer Benjamin has run the entire 42.2 kilometre Sydney Marathon in high-heeled stilettos, a stunt that went viral for its powerful message about domestic violence awareness and mental health. He said the pain was nothing compared to decades worth of suffering endured by victims of domestic violence. Benjamin, a participant with the Black Dog Institute, was offered a last-minute charity ticket but decided just days before the race to buy stilettos to honour the women who kept him alive through his own mental health battles. The marathoner was enduring the loss of his father and a school friend due to mental health, and he also wanted to highlight the shocking statistic that nearly 50 women had died from domestic violence in Australia that year. His run exploded online, earning 1.5 million views and praises for more than 150,000 people on TikTok. Wearing clear stilettos and a Black Dog Institute shirt, he paid tribute to the Walk a Mile in the Shoes campaign, which challenges men to confront gender-based violence by walking in heels. Despite no practice runs, he finished in 4 hours and 19 minutes, breaking the Guinness World Record for fastest male marathon in high heels. Hang on, do you mean somebody else has already tried this crazy stunt before? What? Good luck to him. Forever Classic GNFM.
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0: 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It's the Classic Breakfast thanks to Golden Country Motors. 22 past 7. A shower or two, windy and 17 today. Tomorrow, partly cloudy, 17. Saturday, showers, windy and 20. And Sunday, mostly sunny and 17. Golden on top of 17 today, currently 12. Braywood on top of 19, currently 12. And Canberra expecting 18. At the moment, also on 12 degrees. 23 past 7. 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

0: Nova Classic, Dean and Tham. It's the Classic Breakfast, thanks to Golan Country Motors and the home of Toyota in Golan. 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
2: Through the Goulburn CBD without too much hassle. Lagoon Street looking good in both directions between Union Street and Goldsmith Street, and also Burke Street and Auburn Street looking clear in both directions between Goldsmith Street and Clinton Street. Just near the train station, no hassles in either direction of Sloane Street. Aussies have a knack for finding a way, from daily hurdles to big ambitions, and every day Optus is helping Aussies make things happen, because with a little help there's always a way. I'm Jace Flaxman, the latest traffic on Forever Classic GNFM 107.7.
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10: From the Capital Radio Newsroom, good morning. I'm Tia Priest-Willamott. Loved ones of Australians missing in Nepal are providing DNA samples as part of their search for answers. A collection point has been set up at a Kathmandu hospital as part of the search and recovery efforts. A week on from the disaster, stories of survival are emerging. This bus driver has spoken of the moment he drove dozens of schooled children to safety as the floodwaters were moments away.
11: They were shouting, one kid fainted inside the bus. They were asking me to drive faster. On the road, there were people running like ants to save their lives.
10: Back here in Australia, the Federal Coalition is vowing to cut the tax on cigarettes by 80% and to legalise vapes and nicotine pouches. The opposition is preparing to unveil its proposal to address the illicit tobacco trade across Australia. The Prime Minister has hit out at critics of Australian organised climate events next month. Anthony Albanese says the criticism over the fact only five leaders from outside the Pacific have so far confirmed their attendance is disrespectful to regional leaders. Shadow Energy Minister Dan Tehan says Mr Albanese's response is telling.
12: How is this value for money for the taxpayer? No wonder the PM got so crotchety yesterday when he was asked about it, because he knows the whole thing is a schmozzle.
10: A report has found a third of school learning time is lost to student misbehaviour. More than half of 300 teachers surveyed say students talk when they shouldn't in most lessons. Centre for Independent Studies spokesperson Blaise Joseph says disruptions take a toll on learning.
13: Teachers estimated that they were losing 9 minutes per 30 minutes of teaching time to student misbehaviour. Now that adds up to about 12 weeks per year.
10: And a study has found personalities are locked into a person's genetic makeup. Researchers say health, work, wealth and love are all influenced by genetic variants in our disposition. Hudson Young's expected move to the PNG Chiefs appears to have hit a roadblock. The NRL won't lodge contracts if it's deemed to be below the player's market value, and the Chiefs can't match Canberra's offer of $1.1 million per season. The Wallabies are set to ring in the changes for Sunday's second test against Argentina. Len Ihitau and Joseph Suoli'i expected to play in the centres, with Ben Donaldson to start at fly half. Winger Max Jorgensen says they'll back whoever wears the jersey.
14: We're such a tight group, so well connected. No matter who comes in, we know they're going to do a job. Everyone knows that connection is there for whoever comes on the field.
10: And Nick Watson is on Justin Longmire's radar as a danger man heading into tonight's qualifying final against Hawthorn in the AFL. The Wizards, along with Jack Gunston, have combined, boosting 114 goals so far this season. And that's the latest news update from the Capital Radio Newsroom. I'm Tia Priest-Willamott.
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17: The cheapest unleaded 91 today in Goulburn can be found at the Metro at Braidwood Road. It's selling for $1.93. The cheapest diesel in Goulburn is also at the Metro at Braidwood Road. It's selling for $2.43.
1: GNFM Goulburn local weather. 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
0: A shower or two, windy and 17 today. Tomorrow, partly cloudy, 17. Saturday, showers, windy and 20. Sunday, mostly sunny and 17. Goulburn at top of 17 today, currently 13. Braidwood at top of 19, currently 13. And Canberra expecting 18 at the moment, also on 13 degrees.
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3: 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Duran Duran in London or Bryan Adams in Paris. 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

Forever Classic, Dee and Nathaniel. It's the Classic Breakfast, thanks to Goldman Country Motors. It's 21 to 8. Time to check out the morning queue for this morning, and it's eBay's birthday. It went online for the first time in 1995 on this day. What's the best thing you've ever got off eBay? Well, as far as Wayne's concerned, V8 supercar models. Brad, used Harley parts from the US. Wow. And we've got Dennis, who's actually, he's found himself a number of action figures from the 70s that he loved as a kid but couldn't afford back then, and was able to find them affordable enough on eBay. So well done to you. What have you found on eBay? 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
3: And this hour, I think I've got Jeff on the line. How are you, Jeff?
4: Yeah, good, mate. Thanks.
3: That's good. Well, you're even better now because you've got yourself onto the standby list, and now you've got a chance to win our superstar experience where you get to choose your adventure, Duran Duran live in London or Brian Adams live in Paris.
4: Oh, fantastic.
3: Yeah, which one would you pick?
4: Oh, Brian Adams in
3: Yeah,
4: Paris, mate.
3: It'd be a great rock show, wouldn't it? Particularly in Paris. And, of course, the good thing about it is, apart from return airfares for two to your chosen destination, we're going to give you $5,000 spending money to spend in Paris so you can go crazy.
4: Oh, that'd be great.
3: It would be great. Who would you take with you?
4: Oh, I'd have to take the wife.
3: Oh, absolutely. Yeah. And, I think she'd be pretty happy with Brian Adams in Paris. The whole thing, particularly $5,000 spending money.
4: Oh, yeah.
3: Yeah.
4: That's great.
3: Hey, well done. You're now on the standby list, and Monday week we'll be making the phone call. And cross your fingers, it'll be you.
4: Yeah, that'll be great. Thanks very much.
3: Good stuff. Thanks a lot, Jeff. Have a great day.
4: Okay, bye.
3: All right, we'll be back throughout the morning. Listen out for your cue to call and do what Jeff just did, get himself on the standby list thanks to Gold Pro Power Pumps and Sheds, helping locals tackle the big jobs with the right gear, advice and service. 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
3: Once again, it's time to catch up with Corrie from GPAC. How are you, Corrie?
5: Oh, good. I'm so great. It's, you know, we're in September now. Who knew the year would just absolutely fly by?
3: It does fly by, doesn't it? Particularly when you've got so much stuff that happens every all year round at GPAC.
5: All year round. Well, most of the year. And we have an amazing lineup for September. I'm so excited. But I just wanted to give a little shout out to this week we had Opera Australia in.
3: Oh.
5: And it was amazing. One, their amazing professionalism, obviously. We're so lucky to have, you know, Australia's biggest performing arts company come on tour to
3: Melbourne. Yeah, it's amazing, isn't it?
5: We're really lucky. And these outstanding performers. It was just a stunning show with Don Giovanni last night and heaps of fun. And, you know, the opera is funny. Like, it is a fun show to come out to. It was sold out. Not a spare seat in the house.
3: And, I can imagine.
5: Which was amazing. So next time we do get the opera in, please
3: get tickets,
5: early. We'd hate disappointing people. We had so many phone calls yesterday.
3: No.
5: So please get in early and come and enjoy it. It was stunning.
3: Yeah, when you get someone like that, you've got to get your tickets early because everybody wants to see it.
5: it's Father's Day this month, Craig.
3: It is Father's Day. Not only is it Father's Day this month, it's Father's
5: it's
3: Day
5: week.
3: In a few. Yeah. I believe you've got some stuff happening for
5: Father's Day. Yeah, so like if you're looking to win brownie points with your dad, come and get ticks rather than socks score those extra brownie points for a fun experience and a memorable experience at GPAC. This weekend, actually, if you want to get in early, we have Alexander Yao this Saturday, and it is an amazing chance to hear something absolutely extraordinary. Alexander Yao is a master of his craft. He earned his Master's of Music at New York's prestigious Juilliard and also received first class honors at the Sydney Conservatorium of Music. So this is a performer you don't want to miss out on. It will be an extraordinary afternoon with seriously beautiful piano music. We don't get the piano out every weekend. It is a stunning, stunning instrument. Mm. It's a beautiful piano. We're very lucky to have pianists, you know, want to come and perform at GPAC because of the piano we've got. Yeah, so come out, see Alexander Yao this weekend on Saturday. Tickets are $25 to $35.
3: Yeah, that's brilliant. And yeah. You don't get too many pianists who've had the experience that he's had.
5: No, it's like...
3: And the learning.
5: Yeah, there's just something about listening to it live. Like, you can see piano played on telly or, you know, hear it in other places, but the being there just is another experience altogether, and something I feel like everybody should experience at least once in their life.
3: Yeah, and it has such a great sound at JPEG for the piano, doesn't it?
5: We're very proud of our sound. It is really lovely.
3: It is.
5: The other thing you could potentially get for Dad, if they maybe love facts and the inner workings of things, we do a tour at JPEG, a behind-the-scenes tour, where we talk through the history of the building and then how the new Performing Arts Center came to be, and then also some of the really cool tech stuff that we've got behind the scenes. You get back in behind the stage and see the inner workings of the innards of GPAC.
3: Fantastic.
5: And you end with a wonderful wine tasting from Laredo Wine. So it is a wonderful experience. It is on Tuesday, the 15th of September.
3: Yep.
5: And tickets are between, I'm pretty sure, $15 to $25.
3: That's fantastic. And I'll tell you what, that'll be a great Father's Day present in itself. Dads would be part of that.
5: We have a lot of fun on these nights. And they're different every time as well. So it's a fun one to come along to. So yeah, we've got Bell Shakespeare returning to GPAC. We are so lucky.
3: That's another one.
5: Bell Shakespeare includes us on our tour, you know, another leading performing arts company in Australia. And Macbeth is coming. It's Shakespeare's darkest tragedy, and it's directed by Bell Shakespeare's artistic director, Peter Evans, and another stunning piece of work coming to GPAC. It's set in the 1920s, and they're, you know, using Shakespeare's supernatural elements through seance-inspired nightmare, creating an intense journey into ambition, moral collapse, and the dark heart of humanity.
3: That sounds like my kind of show.
5: So that's another one that will blow you away and make sure you don't miss out on. Next one that we've got coming up, we've got school holidays are this month as well.
3: They are. Another thing that comes up before you know it.
5: Really before you know it. I just thought we were out of school holidays. Yeah, now we're back again. So we have a really fun show for our school holiday show. It's the Farmy Farm, and it's a hilarious circus adventure for the whole family to enjoy. It's down at Legendary Farms, and I've been told it's like the castle meets Babe with jaw-dropping acrobatics and farmyard fun.
3: That does sound interesting.
5: I think you'll have the kids laughing and the adults laughing and
3: absolutely
5: everybody going, whoa, how did they do that on stage? So come along and bring the family out for some fun.
3: Good stuff. Well, as always, Corrie, it's great fun to have you in here, because you just never know what's coming up at GPAC, and it's always great fun.
5: Yeah, thanks, Craig. I love coming in here. 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
3: Good stuff. All right, we'll catch you next time.
5: Thanks, Craig.
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0: birthday book. Thanks to Carver One Goulburn for the 3rd of December. 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
2: Moderate traffic for Clinton Street in between Cowper Street and Sloane Street. Some busy conditions just near the train station. For Sloane Street also, Cowper Street and Hume Street moving well in both directions in between Mundy Street and the Hume Motorway. Hume Motorway, and a 1 hour trip from Goulburn to Yass. Census night was Tuesday the 11th of August. There is still time to complete in the census. 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I'm Jace Flaxman. The latest traffic on Forever Classic GNFM 107.7.
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8: From the Capital Radio Newsroom, good morning. I'm Tia Priest-Willamott. The families of Australians missing after the Nepal floods are giving DNA samples at a Kathmandu hospital. The bodies of many victims are now unrecognisable, prompting authorities to rely on genetic profiling to identify the dead. One Australian has already provided a DNA sample.

0: snow and ski conditions.
1: This is Budgie Baker. It is not that nice out there today. There's a bit of wet weather around. It's warm again and it's still a bit windy. So just be prepared for some changing conditions again. Charlotte Pass, Cossie Triple Chair is open to mid-station. First timers can ride the Cossie carpet for their fun, and their plan is to close for the season on Saturday. Perisher, with a snow cover as it is, the runs around centre and front valley will be the best place to head to today. Drebbo, windy up high again, so check what lifts are open as the day goes on. Cruiser Gun Barrel and Anton's might go on hold. So Friday flat, it'll still be okay for everyone wanting to get on snow, including the first timers and the kids. Watch out for that weather. Pack some dry clothes and you can ski, play and save at Selwyn Snow Resort, most affordable snow resort in New South Wales.
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2: A shower or two, windy and 17 today. Tomorrow, partly cloudy, 17. Saturday, showers, windy and 20. And Sunday, mostly sunny and 17. Goulburn atop of 17, currently 14. Braidwood atop of 19, currently 14. And Canberra expecting 18 at the moment, also on 14 degrees. 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
3: It's 12 past 8. 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And we've got two voices remaining. 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
2: 16 past 8, we've got $1,150 off of grabs this morning. Just two remain, and one's an action star and also has been in sci-fi movies. One's been in more than 100 movies and no longer alive. Who have I got here?
3: Claire.
2: Hey, Claire, how are you this morning?
3: I'm well, how are you?
2: I'm really good. All right, let's have a listen to those two voices. What could they be?
3: George Clooney?
2: No.
3: What about Boris Karloff?
2: Boris Karloff? No, unfortunately not him either. Although I love a good Boris Karloff movie. Hey, well done. Thanks for giving it a go.
3: Thanks.
2: And we'll catch you again soon. All right, let's have a listen to those voices again. One more time. Let's take another call. Good morning.
4: Good morning.
2: Hello there. Okay, what do you got for me this morning?
4: Luke Evans.
2: Oh. No. Had you promising
4: he
2: there
4: did.
2: For a moment?
4: <He did.
2: laughs> All excited, but no. Just I haven't heard that name for a while.
4: No.
2: Who was the other one?
4: Walter Brennan.
2: Now you're talking, and from the Magnificent Seven, and of course, he was that robot in Westworld all those years ago. Hey, thanks
4: Not the voice.
2: No. All right.
4: Thank you.
2: Thanks for the two there, but yeah, unfortunately, we're still looking for those two voices. maybe next time. And yeah, we'll be back again, of course, throughout the afternoon. 4822 1368 is the number to call with Banksy at around 20 past 4 this afternoon. And maybe you could win the money, which is now up to $1,150. And let's play those two voices one more time. Good luck, Forever Classic GNFM. And, of course, it's all thanks to Goulburn Workers Club. 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
2: 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And look at the weather, a shower or two, windy and 17 today, partly cloudy and 17 tomorrow. On Saturday, showers, windy and 20, and Sunday, mostly sunny and 17. Goulburn on top of 17, currently 14 today. Braidwood on top of 19, currently 14. And Canberra expecting 18, at the moment also on 14 degrees. 24 past 8 for a classic DNFM.

0: 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It's the Classic Breakfast, thanks to Golden Country Motors, Wild Cherry, and Play That Funky Music. Coming up after 8:30, we'll check out the Days of the Year calendar and give you a chance to see Duran Duran or Bryan Adams. 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
2: Keep in mind, school zones now have 40k zones in place until 9:30. Things are moving well for Lagoon Street, though, in both directions between Union Street and Bradley Street. Getting through the CBD, just some traffic about in all directions near Goldsmith Street and Auburn Street, and things moving well on Clinton Street, just on the approach to Sloane Street near the train station. 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I'm Jace Flaxman, the latest traffic on Forever Classic, GNFM 107.7.
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9: From the Capital Radio Newsroom, good morning. I'm Tia Priest-Willamott. The families of Australians missing after the Nepal floods are giving DNA samples at a Kathmandu hospital. The bodies of many victims are now unrecognisable, prompting authorities to rely on genetic profiling to identify the dead. One Australian has already provided a DNA sample at the hospital, with more expected over the coming days. The Deputy Prime Minister says Australia has to get the balance right on the rollout of data centres after meeting with tech companies in the United States. Top artificial intelligence players have committed to building large facilities far away from homes here to try to avoid the public backlash being seen in the US. Richard Miles says if the right protections are in place, we can make the most of the opportunities.
10: And this is moving really quickly. This is not measured over the course of the next few years. It's really measured over the course of the next few months.
9: The federal coalition is unveiling its plan to tackle the tobacco black market, legalise some nicotine products on top of a slash to the tobacco excise. The tax on cigarettes would be cut 80% and vapes and nicotine pouches would be legalised under the proposal. $200 million would be invested in a law enforcement boost. Speaking on today, National Senator Bridget McKenzie has rejected suggestions it is an imitation of One Nation's recently announced policy.
11: We've been working on getting this policy right for over a year now. That is the fact. And if you go back to discussions we were even having before the last election, we've been raising this as a concern.
9: Telstra has been fined $277,000 for security failures. An Australian Communications and Media Authority investigation found the telco failed to properly check ID in 15 mobile phone SIM swaps. It also failed to protect 13 customers at risk of fraud. ACMA spokesperson Samantha York says the failures left customers vulnerable.
12: A number of customers' phone numbers were taken over by criminals. More than $39,000 was lost to scammers. Those are the numbers that were reported to us. There could be more.
9: And a UK study has found giving cancer treatment in the morning rather than the afternoon could improve survival chances. Researchers believe the body's internal clock may influence how the immune system responds to treatment. The Sea Eagles are out to spoil the party for the Warriors in Auckland on Saturday. The home side is vying with the Panthers for the NRL Minor Premiership going into the final round. Manly halfback Jamal Fogarty says his side's keen to finish the season on a high.
13: To finish the season with three wins, that's what we're chasing. Obviously, they've got an opportunity to get a home ground win and potentially lock up the Minor Premiership. We just got to go over there and rip in, and we've got nothing to lose, so there's no pressure on us.
9: And that's the latest news update from the Capital Radio Newsroom. I'm Tia Priest-Willamott.
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15: The cheapest unleaded 91 today in Goulburn can be found at the Metro at Braidwood Road. It's selling for $1.93. The cheapest diesel in Goulburn is also at the Metro at Braidwood Road. It's selling for $2.43.
1: GNFM Goulburn local weather. 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
0: A shower of 2, windy and 17 today. Tomorrow, partly cloudy, 17. Saturday, showers, windy and 20. And Sunday, mostly sunny and 17. Goulburn atop of 17 today, currently 14. Braidwood atop of 19, currently 14. Canberra expecting 18 at the moment on 14 degrees.
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4: 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Duran Duran in London or Bryan Adams in Paris. 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

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It's the Classic Breakfast, thanks to Goulburn Country Motors, your specialist for hybrid and EVs. And you too, Angel of Harlem. 21 to 9, time to check out the days of the year calendar and what's being celebrated around the world for the 3rd of December. Not a lot today. Merchant Navy Day. It's also National Welsh Rarebit Day. It's also National Skyscraper Day and US Bowling League Day. And that's about all. It's one of the quietest days we've had in a long time. So not much happening for the 3rd of December. Hopefully it happens where you are and whatever you might be doing throughout today. 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
3: And this hour I've got Crystal on the line. How are you, Crystal?
4: I'm well, thank you. How are you?
3: I'm really good. Hey, good news, you are now on the standby list. You're our fifth caller through. Well done.
4: Thank you.
3: And that means you've got a chance to either see Duran Duran live in London or Brian Adams live in Paris. Which one would you choose?
4: Oh, it's got to be Brian.
3: Got to be Brian?
4: Yes.
3: Yes, I think without a doubt he's the most popular choice so far. Brian Adams live in Paris. Have you ever been to Paris before?
4: No.
3: Yeah, that'd be exciting, particularly if we gave you $5,000 spending money to enjoy with that over the few days.
4: That'd be great.
3: It'd be terrific, wouldn't it? Hey, yeah, well done. And return airfares for to your chosen destination, of course. We'll be making that phone call Monday week just after 8 o'clock and, cross your fingers, it could be you.
4: Thank you.
3: Not a problem.
4: So.
3: All right. All the best.
4: Okay, thank you.
3: Thanks, Crystal.
4: Okay, bye.
3: Bye. And we'll be back throughout the day with your cue to get on that standby list and, make sure you do. It's only just over a week to go to get yourself on the list, and then Monday week we make that phone call and someone's going to be very excited. Well, thanks to GoldPro Power Pumps and Sheds, helping locals tackle the big jobs with the right gear, advice and service. 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
4: 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It's 9 to 9. Let's check out the weather in a shower or two. Windy and 17 today. Tomorrow, partly cloudy, 17. Saturday, showers, windy and 20. And Sunday, mostly sunny and 17. Goulburn on top of 17 today and currently 14. Braywood on top of 19, currently 15. And Canberra expecting 18 at the moment on 16 degrees. 9 to 9, Forever Classic, GNFM.

FM. It's the Classic Breakfast, thanks to Goulburn Country Motors and Men at Work, Overkill, a band that will be actually playing on the 30th of October at the Royal Theatre in Canberra. And they're doing the entire Business As Usual album, track by track, and all the other hits. So if you can't get to see Aussie Crawl and Men at Work together, that's the next best thing. Go see Men at Work just down the road in Canberra and doing the full Business As Usual, which they won't be doing at the other shows because they've only got an hour on those shows because they've got to, of course, share it with the other acts. So you'll get the full show of Men at Work when you're in Canberra. Talking about shows, Gunning Fireworks Festival is on Saturday week, the 12th of September, and you can buy your tickets today at gunningfireworksfestival.com.au. It opens 3 a.m. on the Saturday afternoon at the Gunning Showgrounds. Food and market stalls, amusement rides, Outback Thunder Monster Truck. Of course, there'll be the Pyro Musical Spectacular, fireworks demonstration, and the Pyro Musical Extravaganza. It's going to be a great day for the whole family, and we'll have family passes to give away all throughout next week. Coming up after 9 o'clock, a 30-minute music marathon with Fleetwood Mac.

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2: Checking the Hume Highway, it's a smooth trip southbound from Goulburn to Yass, only 1 hour, and a 40-minute trip from the off-ramp on Sydney Road to the on-ramp of the Illawarra Highway towards Mossvale. Through Maroolan on the Hume Highway, just look out for the 80k roadwork zones, and that's in northbound and southbound direction. You'll hit them at the BP service stations. 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
10: From the Capital Radio Newsroom, good morning. I'm Tia Priest-Willamott. Australia is sending a team of specialist drone operators to Nepal to help as the country comes to terms with the flooding disaster. Loved ones of the 38 Australians missing in Nepal are providing DNA samples as part of their search for answers. Rescue efforts are being hampered by poor weather, mud and the loss of roads and bridges. This man has told the BBC he's been waiting days for help to retrieve his wife's body.
11: No one has come here to help me yet, so I'm waiting here. The rescue teams pulled out a body from just up the road. I asked them to help and they said they would come here, but they haven't shown up.
10: Two sailors have reportedly been killed in an Iranian attack targeting a Saudi oil tanker navigating the Strait of Hormuz. Shipping company Bahri says the fatalities involved Filipino seafarers aboard its vessel on Monday. Iran hasn't commented on the claims. Back here in Australia, proposed cuts to a rebate affecting millions of older Australians will go under the microscope today. There's a public hearing into a bill that will reduce the private health insurance rebate for those over 65. Shadow Health Minister Anne Rustin says the cut can't be allowed.
12: 3.2 million older Australians will pay more as a result of this measure, and around 1.2 million of these people are aged pensioners, which the government didn't even bother to model.
10: The high cost of living is taking a toll on the retirement confidence of Australians. A study by AMP claims 3 in 5 people fear their savings will run out. AMP Director of Growth and Customer Solutions Julie Slapp says women are less confident than men.
13: Women all round actually have a lower confidence from a financial literacy perspective.

or Brian Adams in Paris? Tough choice, but this bit is easy. Just keep it on GNFM to win. Your next chance is coming.

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Craig Pritchard with a 30-minute music marathon. Bonnie Tyler, Michael Jackson on the way. And your chance to get on the standby list to see Bryan Adams or Duran Duran. 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
3: And on the line I've got Callie. How are you, Callie?
4: I'm excellent, and yourself?
3: I am really good, and you're the fifth through, so you are on our standby list for this hour.
4: Amazing.
3: Well
4: Thank
3: done.
4: Thank you so much.
3: Yes, and now that gives you a chance to go and, well, have a chance of seeing Duran Duran live in London or Brian Adams live in Paris. What would your choice be?
4: Brian Adams in Paris all the way.
3: Okay. And what's your favourite Brian Adams song? Or is it
4: too many to choose from?
3: There is.
4: To be quite honest, I think it's more Paris that's calling me.
3: Oh, okay. Paris is calling your name. And
4: 100%.
3: I tell you what, with $5,000 spending money, it'll be a rather fun time.
4: And sure would.
3: Return airfares for two to your chosen destination, which, as you've just said, is Paris. $5,000 spending money. And Brian Adams is playing at the Zenith in Paris on the 3rd of December. And you could be going there because you're now on the standby list. And Monday week...
4: Awesome.
3: Monday week, we'll be making that phone call just after 8, and cross your fingers that it's you that picks up the other end.
4: Awesome. Sounds amazing. Fingers crossed for this time.
3: Well done, Kelly, and now it's just a matter of waiting for that call.
4: I appreciate it. Have a great day.
3: You too. Thanks, Kelly.
4: And thank you. Bye.
3: We'll be back throughout the day thanks to GoldPro Power Pumps and Sheds, helping locals tackle the big jobs with the right gear, advice and service. 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And all you have to do is tell us Duran Duran in London or Brian Adams in Paris. 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

0: 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Craig Pritchard with Cheap Trick and The Flame. Coming up after 10, Deeks is in with a 30-minute music marathon to keep your workday going. He's got some Robert Palmer on the way. And Wang Chung. Listen out for your cue to call for a chance to see Bryan Adams live in Paris or Duran Duran live in London. It's all up to you, and still plenty of time to get on our standby list. 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